Rockstar lifestyle, walking this bitch, I'm rocking shit. You can be mad, but you ain't stopping the shit. Bitches say this my time, I'm wise, clocking the shit. Might tell the truth, or I might say a lie.

She gave me feeling, but some say I've died. Handing in my love, cause I'm tired of resigned. The drugs don't work, I've tried a thousand times. Still the ceiling of me always seemed to collide. This week nothing bleak, he stayed inside. Watch the creeps hit him when the woodwork squeaks with his lazy eye. Some days are fine, but as the spring tightens, he seems to unwind. Stress heightens, let's just leave it behind. I'm high. Watch the news as he brews another cup of chai. There's no God, at least one that meets his eye. Holding his hands to the sky, to the empty bags of my mind. To the empty baggies of my mind. A world in a vacuum of meaningless shit. We consumed on one side. I sifted. I have some issues I need to deal with. She threw in some water, strain an ice sieve. Stained sheets of my brain give me no peace. To work it out. He had some trouble.

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There's no God, at least one that meets his eye. Holding his hands to the sky, to the empty baggies of my mind.

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Don't let them define you by a wage cut. Don't just doom scroll till the pain is numb, the brain is numb. Stop feeding the beast, find your inner peace. We're all at war while there's a war in the Middle East. We're all at war while there's a war in the

0: I love you, but I love the Lord. More than I love any physical being. I think that's wonderful. But then why can't you bring that same feeling home?
1: I won't be able
2: to. I really wish that I could do that.
3: No, I never did it. That was atypical.
0: What makes you think you can do it?
4: I wash over that.
2: Well, he's seven. A man's fellows will be there of his own household.
0: Well, I hardly believe that your own father or mother, a brother or sister would be your enemy.
2: You're gonna call him a liar?
0: No, I'm not calling him a liar.
2: Well, I can do all things through the Lord. He can do it.
0: You saw the way we live and what we did. Do you believe?
2: I really don't think so.
3: Let's see, I've lost track. Let me see, God. God.
2: Or that I love any physical being.
0: I think that's wonderful.

0: Ahoj.
1: Hoj, hoj, hoj.
2: Rádio 1.
0: Ahoj.
3: I wish for all of you blue skies and golden sunshine internally all along the way. Everyone, have a great day.

sword. When it comes to making friends in foreign lands, the tape recorder is one of the best means that you can find. The tape recorder is ideal for giving our friends an impression of the country in which we live. The person in Japan, for example, can send all kinds of strange sounds to his friends in distant lands.

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You are yes man, scammer, stutter, stammer, hammer. 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No, you know, you know, you don't know you at all. Never so clever, to never so clever. It's not nice to pay price, don't know. 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And lessons learned that you have not earned. Any place, haste the space that you don't care, cause I don't care. Don't share. And I'm including me out.

0: telegram for Merrill Hardy. 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
1: Hey, Tim, this is from Barbara.
2: Oh, what is she talking about, man?
1: She says she still loves me. She can't do without me. And she'll be here tomorrow.
2: What? I thought you had settled all of that, man.
1: Hey, man, you see, you just don't understand. I never stopped loving her. I just wasn't ready to accept the love she was willing to give. But if she still loves me, there's nothing in the world that can keep us from making it this time.

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1: Zpomal se, Káči. 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
2: S Rádiem 1 vstávám, s Rádiem 1 uléhám, baby.
1: Tak to je jiná. 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

0: I love you, but I love the Lord. 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I think that's wonderful. But then why can't you bring that same feeling home? I really wish that I could do that.
1: No, I never did it. That was atypical.
0: What makes you think you can do it? Well, he said, a man's fellows will be they of his own household. Well, I hardly believe that your own father or mother, a brother or sister would be your enemy.
2: You're gonna call him a liar?
0: No, I'm not calling him a liar.
2: Well, I can do all things through the Lord. He can't do it.
0: You saw the way we live and what we did, do you believe?
2: I really don't think so.
1: Let's see, I've lost track.
2: Any physical being.
0: I think that's wonderful.

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Or that I love any physical being. I think that's wonderful.

0: I want to shoot this little man as he even knew he knew if this never didn't open me right through the rest. Stop. It him the kites of all you. Finally.
1: Over the past few years, to the traditional sounds of an English summer, the drone of lawnmowers, the smack of leather on willow, has been added a new noise.

walking through the dark. Arriving in the rain. To sing my song.

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There's no doubt it's him, your highness, the king. Leads me to a portal in the park, he has a plan.